Non-stop IJsselmond. If I were the sun, then I would shine for you.

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0: Back in Time. The best of oldies.
2: You don't have to be beautiful to turn me.

One month ago today, I was happy as a lark. 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I have a seat on the same old bench to watch the children play. You know, tomorrow is their future, but for me, just another day. They all gather around me. 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I keep saying she'll be back, but today again.

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1: Hey, fellas, I'm talking to you, you two. 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'Cause we realize two things, that you aren't doing anything.

0: 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Reno picked me up and played the Charlotte Breakdown.
1: Don Reno?
0: And Sonny needed help at the Opry one night, and I was on the stage for Rocky Top with him and Bobby.
1: You know, Doc was at the Ash Grove in California and played a set with me, and we showed the Hollywood folks what flat picking was.
0: Doc Watson was the coolest.

0: I believe you got the coolest hair in the business.
1: Yeah, but it's older than the guitar is, that hair.
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1: 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So it's called At the End of the Day.

0: And if you're listening tonight,
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1: Hi, folks. This is Garth Brooks.
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0: Kickin' Country. Today's Best Country.

With the picket fences and an arch around the entrance, two IKEA twin beds for the kids. It's normal to be a little scared, but I wanna bend the rules and play some truth or dare.